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2: 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Not trying to be cool. Just trying to be in this. Tell me how you do.

The world is mine. The show is yours on Radio 1. World is Mine Radio Show.